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1: 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But this, I love what they're doing, and I will give you the full story in a few songs. Stay right here. 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
2: 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How long are you in there for? 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
1: Yeah, let's see what they say about this. 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

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He opened up about his new album there, and it's exclusively from iHeartRadio. They say the whole

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1: Well, in 1 week, 8 days actually, because he's on Saturday night, Benson Boone is going to take the stage at our iHeartRadio Music Festival presented by Capital One. You can stream it live on Hulu and Disney+. I cannot wait. I want to see him sing this one. This is the time of my life.

93.3, the best variety from 2K to today. I know everybody's excited about football this weekend, but you know we're only a few days away from season 35 of Dancing with the Stars. A lot of great throwbacks on there too. Julia Stiles, Jenna Dewan. It's going to be a fun season. You can watch it on ABC or Disney+.

0: Now 93.3, the best variety from 2K to today. The theme for Gabby this weekend is to have some fun with your husband. What's going on?
1: So yeah, we kind of get a weekend to ourselves, my husband and I. So yeah.
0: I love that. Well, I hope you enjoy your time. Thanks for making us part of it. My name is Shannon O, and this is Fun.

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You know, the Goo Goo Dolls going to be part of our iHeartRadio Music Festival presented by Capital One. That happens next weekend in Las Vegas. 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
1: Hey, my name is Shannon O. Thanks so much for joining me tonight. Alex Warren holding the top spot for Song of the Summer back in 2025. So what took home the trophy this year? We'll find out coming up in the next 10 minutes.

0: The best variety from 2K to today. Now 93.3. Hey, my name is Shannon. Oh, I hope you're having a great weekend so far. A lot of people looking to the unofficial kickoff to fall. And honestly, just the NFL kickoff. Amanda, will you be watching football this weekend?
1: I do not understand the rules of the game. People try to explain it to me, and I still do not get it.
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93.3. 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So we'll just have to wait to hear a release date. But the last time she

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Now 93.3. I guess your relationships mean a lot more if you do this. 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

93.3, the best variety from 2K to today. 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

0: 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Stella Lefty going to be stopping by the iHeartRadio Music Festival happening next weekend, presented by Capital One. This year is just flying by. And there's going to be some other great acts there as well. Of course, we've got Kenny Chesney, the Goo Goo Dolls, Smashing Pumpkins, Zara Larsson, Benson Boone, BTS. Like the cream of the crop when it comes to music. There are still some tickets left. So if you want to have some fun, go to the world's coolest music festival. AXS.com is where you can snag those. Let's
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4: 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Mainly working here. 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
5: 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Ooh, could I get oat milk with that latte, please?
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5: 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Oh, and I'll grab an almond croissant, too.
4: Wait, what? 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

The best variety from 2K to today, now 93.3. It's hard to believe that this year is moving by so quickly. In fact, a lot of people thought last weekend was the kickoff to fall, but I'm still living it up for another 10 days because fall technically doesn't start on the calendar until September 22nd. When does it start for you?

93.3, the best variety from 2K to today. Did you hear the exciting news? More importantly, did your dog hear the exciting news? Cookies are actually coming their way. The Girl Scout's going to be releasing something called Patch Pals that was developed with the dog subscription box company Bark, and it's described as a soft-baked blueberry muffin-flavored treat. I feel like I want one of those. 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

The best variety from 2K to today. 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Hey, it's Shannon O. That's because the average person takes about 16 minutes to get all their scrubs on as we get ready for TLC. But experts say you really only need 3 minutes and maybe a couple extra if you're washing your hair that day.

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1: I didn't believe it until I saw it with my own eyes about 2 days ago. There's one candy company that's trying to make Halloween a little bit healthier. 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

The best variety from 2K to today. 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What are the TV shows that people are looking out for in 2026 for the fall season? Hey, it's Shannon L. I got that list coming up in the next 10 minutes.

Now 93.3. He's going to be on for one more season. We're talking about Adam Levine and The Voice. Hey, it's Shannon. Oh, that kicks off September 21st. And then the following season, they're shaking the format up a little bit.

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I'll explain why that is coming up in 6 minutes.

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That's coming up in the next 10 minutes.

Now 93.3, the best variety from 2K to today. My name is Shannon. I hope you enjoy the rest of your Saturday. I'm going to leave you with a little Torn action. Good carpool karaoke, right?

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Sean checking in. There is a four-word scam going around which could cost you $1,500. I'm going to tell you what to be on the lookout for in two songs.

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1: And this is the latest from Teddy Swims, Mr. Know-It-All. Did you know his real name is Jayden Colin Dimsdale? Now you do. Football season's back. Let's reconnect in 10 minutes. I want to talk to the women who have lost their boyfriends, husbands to football season. How are you getting

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Sean here. We are less than a week away from our 2026 iHeartRadio Music Festival. I'm going to tell you when, where, how to watch it if you can't be in Vegas in person, all right? We'll reconnect in two songs after Olivia Dean. It's Justin right now, bringing a little sexy bag. Let's go. I'm bringing sexy.

0: 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And I was looking at the new iPhone that was just released, or will be, the one that folds in half, right? People are dissecting it online like, I see a crease! That's what happens when you fold stuff, man. Some tech is just not good enough for anybody.
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And I feel like Bruno Mars's Hello Kitty collab merch was some of the best concert merch of the last year. Hello Kitty's not done either. They just collaborated with the Red Cross to encourage blood and platelet donation. I would donate a pint or two for some sweet Hello Kitty merch. Just saying. Let's risk it all.

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1: And I gotta point out that Ella Langley's Choosing Texas is about to tie Mariah Carey's All I Want for Christmas for most weeks at number one on the Billboard charts at 22 weeks. If she can hang on for just a few days, she'll tie Mariah. And if she hangs on for another week after that, and it's likely, she will make history with Choosing Texas.

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And Zara Larsson, she's going to be at our iHeartRadio Music Festival next weekend. You can stream both nights on Hulu and Disney+. I'm Sean Strife. 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
1: I'm Jenny James. 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
1: I'm Jenny James. Ella Langley's Shoes in Texas has now logged 21 weeks at number one, putting her just 1 week from tying the all-time Hot 100 record held by Mariah Carey's All I Want for Christmas Is You. Shoes in Texas was released on Valentine's Day, and the song has dominated streaming and radio and climbed multiple charts. And with the momentum on the song still strong, the industry is watching to see if she can make chart history. I think she will.
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3: Yes, I know, we miss you guys so much.
2: Yeah, it was a sad day, but we got transferred down the hall to 94HJY. You can join us there or stick with Valentine here. He's a heck of a guy.
3: Yeah, very nice fella. Just watched his son graduate college,
2: oh,
3: I guess.
2: Oh, I like that.
3: Yeah.
2: That's so nice. He's not getting out of the house, Valentine. He'll be there till you're probably in the ground. But yeah, tune in to us down the hall, or you can stick here. But we just wanted to say thank you for 12 years. We have enjoyed immense.
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1: I'm Jenny James. The Great British Baking Show is getting closer and closer. They have announced the contestants from across the UK, a fresh batch of bakers, if you will. They range in age from 21 to 67. And of course, we're getting a new judge, Nigella Lawson, after Prue Leith decided to retire from the show, joining Paul Hollywood, Noel Fielding, and Allison Hammond, who I love. The season is going to premiere September 22nd in the UK. Netflix has not announced the exact date for the US, but I imagine it'll be shortly after.
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2: Yeah, it was a sad day, but we got transferred down the hall to 94HJY. 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
2: That's so nice. He's not getting out of the house, Valentine. He'll be there till you're probably in the ground. But yeah, tune in to us down the hall, or you can stick here. But we just wanted to say thank you for 12 years. We have enjoyed immense.
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13: 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Also on the card is former WWE champion Jake Hager and the debut of former UFC heavyweight Chris

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1: Did you see the story about this Southwest flight attendant this week? 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Mom was on a flight. 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I got

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1: Tell me about a time when your instincts kicked in and you saved somebody. Could be a friend, could have been a total stranger. We're inspired by the flight attendant who caught that baby who was falling out of the arms of a very sleepy mom. 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Leslie, hello. Tell me about a time your instincts kicked in.
2: I was walking behind my friend on the stairs when she missed a step. I grabbed the back of her shirt without even thinking, and it stopped her from going all the way down. 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
1: 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I bet you she was so thankful you were there. And wow, lightning instincts that you've got, man. 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I wish I had them.
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4: Yes, I know, we miss you guys so much.
3: Yeah, it was a sad day, but we got transferred down the hall to 94HJY. You can join us there or stick with Valentine here. He's a heck of a guy.
4: 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Just watched his son graduate college,
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3: Oh, I like that.
4: Yeah.
3: That's so nice. He's not getting out of the house, Valentine. He'll be there till you're probably in the ground. But yeah, tune in to us down the hall, or you can stick here. But we just wanted to say thank you for 12 years. We have enjoyed immense.
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Well, hello there. My parents named me Toby. It is just past 6 o'clock. Thank you. Out of all of the noise in your life, you've let me spend some time with you today, and I am so thankful for it. On the way, Huntrix will play Shaboozy. I'll tell you how you can watch our iHeartRadio Music Festival in just days, Friday night, when it all kicks off from Vegas, from the comfort of your living room. Give me a

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1: All right, welcome to your Saturday night. My name is Natalia, and I love that I get to spend my Saturday night with you. I hope you had a great day so far, enjoying your weekend. It was a 4-day work week, so we're definitely enjoying this weekend. It's All American Rejects.

The best variety from the 2000s to today, now 93.3. All right, a little Bruno Mars to enjoy your Saturday night. This is Natalia here with you. Hey, guess what? There is a new movie out in theaters. I don't know, maybe a late night movie tonight, maybe even tomorrow. Practical Magic 2. I got to see this a couple nights ago. Loved it. I'm a huge fan of the first one. I've watched it ever since I was a kid. So I love that they did a sequel, and Sandra Bullock is my favorite.

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2: 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What is your worst habit? 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What is your worst habit?

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1: All right, I hope you're having a great Saturday night. And I did ask a second ago, like, what is your worst habit? I have a few, obviously. I think everyone does, right? We can admit it. But what is yours? 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
9: Power Slap 23 is live and free on YouTube on Thursday, September 17th. Dana White is bringing Power Slap to Texas for the first time on the campus of Texas Tech University. 2 massive title fights headline the card, including slap fighting legend Wolverine. Also on the card is former WWE champion Jake Hager and the debut of former UFC heavyweight Chris Barnett. You can watch Power Slap 23 for free on Power Slap's YouTube channel. Thursday, September 17th for the first time from Texas. Power Slap's biggest card of the year.
10: 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Plans getting rescheduled. Hobbies being left behind. Everyday tasks going unfinished. If MG keeps disrupting your life, the burden may be bigger than you realize. 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Visit mgsymptomimpact.com.
11: Next. Hey, Alfie, what can I get for you?
12: Hey, Nora, just a nice latte, please. How was your weekend?
11: Not bad, thanks. Mainly working here. You?
12: Me? Well, I was battling gods in the afterlife realm, and after lunch, I fought mercenaries. Ooh, could I get oat milk with that latte, please?
11: Yeah, of course.
12: And then Sunday was mostly fighting supervillains. So a pretty chill weekend. Ooh, and I'll grab an almond croissant, too.
11: Wait, what? That didn't actually happen, right?
12: It happens on PS5.
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1: Well, what is your go-to karaoke song? Justin has one, yeah. In a recent interview, he revealed he pretty much sticks to Chris Brown's With You. And if you're a big Justin Bieber fan, I mean, you obviously know why. JB with Ghost. Young.